people exist before they're allowed to be free. 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

0: 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So I ordered me up a couple of them grease bombs. 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Damn, no ketchup. So I nudged the guy sitting next to me at the counter. I said, hey, partner, how about passing the ketchup over? Suddenly, this little bitty green hand holding a ketchup bottle came into view. And I freaked. Because the guy sitting next to me was a Martian. Now, in 28 years of eating hamburgers, I ain't never run into no Martian. Not at 2:30 in the morning, and certainly not at a fine scarfing establishment like Eat. Well, he was sitting over there with a bunch of colored sticks on his plate, and I looked over at him and I said, what you eating there, boy? Crayons? And he said,
1: why, no, they're Martian cigarettes. Here, try one.
0: Well, about a half hour later, he looked over at me and smiled. Them old Martians ain't got but two teeth in their head. And he said,
1: how do you feel?
0: And I said,

0: has come.
1: En la ducha.
0: And the land is dark.
1: Siempre estamos afinados.
0: And darling, darling, stand.
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0: By me, oh, nana, stand by me.
1: La casa del rock.

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I'm gonna bring it on home. 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

0: 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I can't stand it.
1: Arena Ritoque.

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Been checking out the news till my eyeballs fail to see. 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

0: Y el pedido de nuestra querida hermanita menor, esto es The Chronicles of Father Robin.
1: 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Today is the 12th of December 2023. Quick favour to ask of you, as always, and that's if you wouldn't mind, please subscribe to the channel. That'd be a big help, appreciated. So please do click the button if you would. Today, excuse me, some top class prog, right? It's The Chronicles of Father Robin. Bit of a long one, this. The Chronicles of Father Robin. The Songs and Tales of Aeroear, Book 2. Excellent video review on the channel. Right, the underwater city before finding himself on a grand reef and in something of a pickle. That's briefly the story. You know, the unfolding concept across this three-part

0: let's everybody take your positions, please.
1: Positions.
0: Here we go.
1: Counting
0: six,
1: down.
0: Five.
1: Counting down.
0: Four. Three.
1: Where's Dave?
0: Two.
1: Somebody want to wake up Dave?
0: Rolling.
1: Rolling.
0: Dave!
2: Hey, another spectacularly captivating world premiere video. You can't take your eyes off of it. And you can only see it here, live on Dave TV!
0: Cut it!
1: Cut it. Thank you, Dave.
3: Ah, Dave, forget about it.
4: Fantastic.
3: I never had a show like that before.
5: What can I say, Mr. Rock? Isn't he great?
6: Forget about it.
7: David, you've got charisma.
5: Huh?
6: I'm great, Dave.
5: David, my kids would simply kill me if you're going to sign a good thing for them.
7: Forget about it, Dave.
8: Don't worry about it. I'm going to make it. I've been with her for
9: 10 years. I don't know. Now, if I could do a video, the crowd would love me. Hey, you in the red. Yeah, you. There you go. Like that at all. I do it just like this.

unspeakable acts of cruelty, compassionate acts of kindness. There will be crushing defeats.